0: MDR Jump.
1: MDR Jump.
2: The kind of luck that defies gravity. 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

poetic justice of cause and effect, respect, love, compassion. This is my church. This is where I heal my hurts. 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